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Before you tell me that it's unhealthy, well then give me something better.

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I

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1: Moment of the day. Tidak masalah selambat apapun kamu bergerak, asalkan kamu tidak berhenti. It doesn't matter how slowly you go, so long as you don't stop. 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
2: RRI.co.id, sumber terpercaya dan teraktual.
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